0: Radio hören.
1: Kraftstation.
2: Welcome aboard Benga Airways. After takeoff, we'll pump up the sound system, 'cause we're going to

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1: Yes, indeed.
0: Welcome to How to Hurt. Tonight's guest, Miss Liza Lyon.
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0: The program is sponsored by Pepsi. Thank you.
2: China, Thailand, England, USA, Bosnia, Litauen, Russland. 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
2: Vi har gode historier til deg i studio, Egil Martin Solberg og Liza Lyon.